Good evening. It's a new hour. There's a new butt in the chair, new voice in the microphone. This is Cheerful Sounds for General Use with your host, me, an infinite number of monkeys. To the people still wandering around outside, I say El Maya has left the building. There's no sense hanging about hoping for a selfie or a autograph. So we started the hour with the Misty Wizards doing It's Love. Because we're going to try and fill the next couple of hours with love. Charlotte Leslie did Les Fils de Fée pour faire l'amour. And The Move performed I Can Hear the Grass Grow, which is a very specialized skill. Not sure that should be included on your CV. Anyway, we have 2 hours together, you and I. Let's have some fun. Don't forget the block period happens at 10 p.m. So you've got quality radio at this frequency all Friday evening. 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

Lillian doing Vivre comme dans le livre. Yeah. Also in that set you heard Anna Karina doing Roller Girl and the Yellow Moon Band performed Entangled. 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We do thank them for their support, without which you would not be hearing the Jewels doing We Got Togetherness.

and that's Berthe doing Como Pase a la Tele. Yeah. Also in that set, you heard The Who. They're claiming to be able to see 4 miles. Thus far this evening, we can hear the grass grow and we can see 4 miles. We are quite special, are we not? It is the bottom of the hour. It's time to talk about the weather. There are currently 73 degrees under clear skies. We're going to lose about 6 of those overnight. What there is of a breeze is coming out of the east very slowly. There is a 25% chance of precipitation overnight. Tomorrow, clouds will roll in. We'll get to a high of 80. The wind will shift coming out of the southeast and pick up in speed to 9 or 10 miles per hour. 75% chance of precipitation. Most of that chance is in the evening. Go back down to 70 Saturday night. Sunday, things will warm up. High of 87. Still a 50% chance of rain in the morning. Also, Saturday night, Sunday morning, there is a chance that we will see flashes and hear bangs, as well as feel wet. We get down to overnight low of 68 Sunday night, and then Monday we will all go back to work and it will be very pleasant. So you have the information, you know how to make those weekend plans. Whatever you're doing, make sure you're taking Tacoma Radio along with you. We are portable and we are fun. Next then, here's Keith Mansfield. This is called Trial of Strength.

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1: Up with the birds on Saturday morning? 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

0: Yeah, it's Billy Nichols. The name of the track is Being Happy. That's what we're all doing this evening, correct? Yes. Also in that set, Millie Jackson did My Heart Took a Licking and Kept on Ticking. Congratulations to her. So I've been informed that there will be no block period this evening. Knowing that everything must pass eventually is what gives it meaning. So therefore, our time together is more meaningful. Let's spend it wisely. Here's April Stevens.
1: Ooh.

All right, you knew that one, right? Rolling Stone, She's a Rainbow. Before that, The Seeker was performed by Johnny Pearson and the orchestra. You heard those here, 94.3 WOWD, and you enjoyed them very much. That's what we do here. Once again, I'm an infinite number of monkeys, your host and spiritual guide every Friday night. Thank you so much for remaining tuned or locked in on your browser or whatever. You and I have about an hour and 10 minutes together. Unfortunately, there is no block period this evening. So we need to make what we have count. There's the Montclairs doing a track called Hey You, Don't Fight It.

Uncle Sam and the War Machine doing Hold On. Yeah, that was fun. It was. Johnny Pearson doing Ginger Man in there. Two from Johnny Pearson in the last few minutes, huh? They were both great. You enjoyed them very much. And now it is the top of the hour, and let's do the legal ID. You are listening to WOWDLP Tacoma Park. All right. And aren't you glad of it? We're going to start the new hour off right. Here's Gene Chandler doing Hey Little Angel.

Howdy, Wildy fans. This is Dina Cole, host of The Sound of Soul with Dina Cole, which airs every other Sunday evening from 8 to 10 p.m. right here on Tacoma Radio. When you join me, you'll hear a 90s kid playing classic R&B from the 1950s to the 1980s, from doo-wop and rock and roll to Motown and Philly soul. And you never know what artist might drop by. So join me on the air. I look to see you there.

John Fitty leading the orchestra through Leader of the Pack here on your community radio, Tacoma Radio. Also in that set, you heard The Fourth Way doing The Far Side of Your Moon. Should mention all these library tracks you've been hearing, you know, Johnny Pearson, John Fitty, and Keith Mansfield, etc., etc. They're all from a KPM Greensleeve called Industrial Panorama. Up next, we're going to be entertained immensely by the Brass Buttons. This one's called Hell Will Take Care of Her.

That's Little Eva with her take on Up on the Roof. And the question marks before that, we're asking, ain't that kind of sad? This is Tacoma Radio, 94.3 megahertz on your FM dial. 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Before we get back to the music, kids, I need you to pay some attention to some information. 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Got it? All right, there will be a test.

But before that, we will get back into the music. Back into the KPM library. Keith Mansfield and the orchestra. This is Man with a Mission.

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Clarence Ash here on Tacoma Radio doing Only Time Will Tell. And before that, Jackie Wilson, You're the Song I Can't Stop Singing. Good stuff. You're not going to hear anywhere else. Aren't you glad you stayed tuned? So we're coming up on the bottom of the hour, which makes it time to talk about the weather. All right, 70 degrees under clear skies right now. Going to lose 4, maybe 5 of those degrees overnight. Currently, there's about a 15% chance of water from the sky overnight. Breeze, such as it is, it's only 1 to 2 miles per hour coming out of the east. Tomorrow, clouds are going to start rolling in. We'll get up to 80 degrees. Wind will shift coming out of the southeast, pick up to 9 or 10 miles per hour. And there's an 80% chance of precipitation. Most of that chance is tomorrow night. Sunday, high of 86. Continued chance of precipitation at about 80%. High chances of flashes and bangs in the sky as well as water. Sunday, the breeze will turn around 180 degrees to come out of the northwest. And Sunday night, we'll go around to 67. And after all of that, Monday, we will go back to work and it will be very pleasant outside. How about that? You have the information. You can make your plans. As long as they can. So Tacoma Radio is part of those plans, then they are good plans. Let's hear from Marvin Gaye.

Neil Richardson giving us Firebird. And Dorothy Williams got closer to her baby. And good for her. It is kind of what we all want, right? So this is WOWD 94.3 megahertz on your radio dial. TacomaRadio.org on your computer. Thank you so much for staying tuned. Hope you're enjoying the program. Hope you'll leave your devices pointed this way. We're a lot of fun here, so you should want to be a part of that. Up next, we're going to hear from Willie McDougall. This track is called I Can't Wait.

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That was Merv Griffin doing You Came a Long Way from St. Louis. You're on Tacoma Radio, your community radio. Bonnie Boyer in that set as well. She believes in you. So do I. Give you all those warm fuzzies here as our time together draws to a close. I'm going to leave you with the Del Chords, Gene Stridell, and Aretha Franklin. If you come back next week, we will do something else. How about that? Also, by next week, we should have our Black Period situation sorted. Actually, you know what? I'm lying to you. Next week, there's a listening party here. That's right. I have the night off. You will tune in to hear a bunch of DJs from Tacoma Radio. Each play a song, talk about it, listen to the audience talk about it. If you don't already have your tickets for that, you can go to tacomaradio.org. See about that. Otherwise, tune in as you do every Friday. So, as always, kids, remember, liberté, égalité, fréquence modulée. And until I holler at you again in 2 weeks, I need you to be excellent to one another.

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Ease into the week ahead with Night Ride Home, a curated mix of singer-songwriters that weaves together cherished favorites, deep cuts, and new tracks. Night Ride Home captures that Sunday night feeling, set to music, alternate Sunday nights from 8 to 10 p.m. with me, Gail Behrens, on Tacoma Radio.

Starship Africa. 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Professor. Mitzke's Perry Starship. Marcus Garvey Starship. Ship Captain. His Imperial Majesty Emperor Selassie. Reque, reque, reque, reque, God save the King.

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1: Well, Chris, I like it with a twist. 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
1: 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Imagine sharing an elevator at the Grand Ole Opry with George Jones, Jason Isbell, and Casey Musgraves.
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0: I met this guy, and he looked like he might have been a hat check clerk at an ice rink, which in fact, he turned out to be. 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

Harry was a butcher. 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

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I take two.

I'm Bob Boylan. 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

much to Ma and me. Just this old guitar and an empty bottle of booze. Now, I don't blame him cause he run and hid, but the meanest thing that he ever did was before he left, he went and named me Sue. Well, he must have thought that it was quite a joke, and it got a lot of laughs from lots of folks. Seems I had to fight my whole life through. Some gal would giggle and I'd get red, and some guy'd laugh and I'd bust his head. I tell you, life ain't easy for a boy named Sue. 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

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Well, I knew that snake was my own sweet dad from a worn-out picture that my mother'd had. And I knew that scar on his cheek and his evil eye. He was big and bent and gray and old, and I looked at him and my blood ran cold. And I said, my name is Sue. How do you do? How are you gonna die? Yeah, that's what I told him. Well, I hit him hard right between the eyes, and he went down, but to my surprise, come up with a knife and cut off a piece of my ear. But I busted a chair right across his teeth, and we crashed through the wall and into the street, kicking and a-gouging in the mud and the blood and the beer. I tell you, I've fought tougher men, but I really can't remember when. He kicked like a mule and he bit like a crocodile. I heard him laugh and then I heard him cuss, and he went for his gun and I pulled mine first. He stood there looking at me and I saw him smile. And he said, son, this world is rough, and if a man's gonna make it, he's gotta be tough. And I know I wouldn't be there to help you along. So I give you that name and I said goodbye. I knew you'd have to get tough or die. And it's that name that helped to make you strong. Yeah. He said, now you just fought one hell of a fight, and I know you hate me and you got the right to kill me now, and I wouldn't blame you if you do. But you ought to thank me before I die for the gravel in your guts and the spit in the eye, cause I'm the that named you Sue. I got all choked up and I threw down my gun, called him a paw and he called me a son, and I come away with a different point of view. And I think about him now and then, every time I try and every time I win. And if I ever have a son, I think I'm gonna name him Bill or George, anything but Sue. I still ain't that name.

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I am both." 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

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Je m'appelle Olivia et vous écoutez WOWD, la radio de Tacoma. Oui, c'est vrai, mes amis. We are having a French show today on Rise Up. So stay tuned avec moi aujourd'hui. Ouh là là!

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Vous écoutez Rise Up ce matin. We are having a pain au chocolat and drinking Orangina for breakfast. Listening to French music. Have a seat with us at the café. Qu'est-ce que vous voudrez?

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Je m'appelle Olivia. 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
1: Salut mes amis, bienvenue à Rise Up. 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Oui, oui. It's a great day for French music here at Tacoma Radio. This is Rise Up. We rise up with the sun here at Rise Up. And it's always sunny. 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

0: Oh la la, I woke up this morning and I could have sworn I saw the Eiffel Tower outside of my window, and then there was this cute little bicycle by my door with a wicker basket with a fresh warm baguette in it. And then I took a ride and I couldn't tell if I was on La Rive Droite or La Rive Gauche. 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

We're enjoying French musique avec moi ce matin, this morning on Rise Up. Je suis Olivia. Il fait beau aujourd'hui. It's beautiful today. Amusez-vous bien. À tout à l'heure. Tu connais Grace Jones?

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Bonjour, mes amis. This is DJ Pops, and I want to thank you for joining me today. You've just landed on the coolest place to be at 9 a.m. on a Saturday morning. So hang tight for the next hour while I share some gems from my record collection, starting off with a moody one from The Cure.

Good morning. I started off today with The Cure and All Cats Are Gray from their 1981 album, Faith. In my humble opinion, the first three Cure albums are stellar, and I've played them all continuously since they came out. To me, it's the apotheosis of moody, ambient post-punk. After that was a special treat for us gooners out there, and I'm looking at Bert and Sab and Steve and Eddie and Frankie. It's the band Yeah doing a great pop tribute to the former Arsenal star Dennis Bergkamp. The song was written by their frontman Sebastian Walker, who has a great book and podcast out there called Name Drop? Me? Never. The podcast is on Spotify, and the current episode has a really great interview with drummer John Moss, who has played in so many bands it's impossible to count. I wrapped up with the unmistakable sounds of Television and the song Days. That's from their 1978 LP, Adventure. I've shared the stage with Richard Lloyd a couple of times, and he did play this in his set, and it sounded great, but it wasn't a patch on the original. You're listening to DJ Pops on WOWD 94.3 Tacoma Park. The name of this show is Lost Treasures, and you will hear either me or DJ Mackie every Saturday at this time. Up next, the Buzzcocks.

99 and Direct Action Briefing from their 1978 self-titled debut album. Both the Buzzcocks and 999 are brilliant first-generation UK punk bands and still going strong today, nearly 50 years on. That makes me feel old. Lucky for me, I've not only seen both bands many times, I've actually shared a stage with both, and I believe the Buzzcocks are about to announce an upcoming North American tour. So I'll be keeping an ear out for that. I wrapped up that block with Skritti Politti in the song Robin Hood, which is the B-side to their 2006 single Snow and Sun. Skritti Politti are best known for their pop album successes in the 1980s, but the band actually started off as a punk group in Leeds, who formed after seeing the Sex Pistols at Leeds Polytechnic in 1976 on the Anarchy Tour. 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So cheers for that. Up next, Kid Cudi.

That last block kicked off with Kid Cudi and the song Fairy Tale Remains. That's from his 2015 album Speeding Bullet to Heaven. It's quite different from the hip-hop fare that made him famous, but the whole album is a wonderful lo-fi indie music experience. My son, however, being a hip-hop purist, doesn't really vibe with it. After that was the legendary San Francisco band Pansy Division doing the song February 17. That's from their 1998 album, Absurd Pop Song Romance. I think the song's about Kurt Cobain and growing up. They're playing with Dot Dash at Comet Ping Pong this coming Thursday, so I'll be sure to ask them. And I wrapped up that block with the New York Dolls doing Looking for a Kiss. The intro is a nod to another great New York band and one of my favorites, the Shangri-Las. I never got a chance to see the Dolls live, but I did see David Johansen at the 930 Club, the old 930 Club, in 1979, and actually shared the stage with Sylvain Sylvain back in 2013. Very sweet guy. Sadly, all the Dolls have slipped off this mortal coil, but we will always have two brilliant studio albums to fall back on. Hey, stay tuned after Lost Treasures from 10 a.m. to noon. This music. Clay Fink celebrates John Coltrane's 100th birthday. Happy birthday, John. And he'll be offering up some late Train along with interpretations of his music and music dedicated to him, including recordings from Henry Kaiser, Chris Speed, John Handy, Nels Klein, and one of my all-time favorites, the Art Ensemble of Chicago. Then from 1 to 3 p.m., Roots Rock Reggae, the authentic sounds of Jamaica selected by Soul Rebel and Ebony. From 3 to 4 p.m., it's Thought Bowl. Pete and Heather will tackle serious and lighthearted topics with conversation and songs. And then tomorrow from 9 a.m. to noon, it's Forbidden Alliance. Michael Causey joins Robbie White this week, and they'll spin platters from Tex Rabinowitz, Sponge Tones, Klaatu, and more. At 11, they'll be joined by Rishi Dear of Elephant Stone. Up next, The Scientists.

I started off that last block with the Pride of Perth, the Scientists, and the song That Girl from their 1981 self-titled debut. After that, we heard De La Soul and Treadwater from their debut masterpiece, 3 Feet High and Rising. They're coming to Wolf Trap in a few weeks with Erykah Badu, and I will definitely be there. I've seen them a few times over the last 35 years, and they are always a lot of fun live. I wrapped up that block with Chapter House and the 1991 single, Pearl. I have about 11 minutes to go before Clay Fink takes over for this music. Where does the time go? That gives me time for about two more songs, and I'm going to start off with Yo La Tengo. And let's save Tony Orlando's house.

We just heard Yola Tango and Let's Save Tony Orlando's House. That's from their Sublime 2000 release. And then Nothing Turned Itself Inside Out. It's the end of the line for me today. I hope you enjoyed the ride. I'm going to play my way out with San Francisco's The Stratford Four. The song is called Where the Ocean Meets the Eye, and it's from their 2003 LP, Love and Distortion. The first time I heard this, I would have bet money it was a late 80s or early 90s first generation UK shoegaze band. Great stuff. Anyway, thanks again for keeping me company today. I will be back again next Saturday at 9. Until then, stay cool, my friends, and stay tuned for the always cool Clay Fink and this music up in about 6 minutes.

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September 18th and 19th, it's the Queen of Chilean Jazz, Claudia Acuña. September 26th and 27th, it's trumpeter Nicholas Payton. Details are at bluesalley.com. And yes, this is Tacoma Radio. And the name of the show is This Music. I'm Clay. I'm with you till noon today. So, well, what can I say? But buckle up.

The John Coltrane Quartet. John Coltrane on tenor saxophone, McCoy Tyner on piano, Jimmy Garrison on bass, Elvin Jones on drums, doing Nature Boy, a tune that was a big hit for Nat King Cole, and of course, completely transformed there by John Coltrane. Comes from an album called The New Wave in Jazz, released by the Impulse label in 1966. It comes from a recording done at the Village Gate on March 28, 1965, at a benefit for the Black Arts Repertory Theater School, founded by Mary Baraka, a concert that featured the John Coltrane Quartet, ensembles led by Sun Ra, Gresham Encore, and Archie Shepp, and also Betty Carter was on the bill that night. And Gershon and Albert Eiler and Archie Shepp's groups were recorded that night, and they ended up on this album. And it's a good way to start off today's show. John Coltrane's 100th birthday is coming up on the 23rd of this month, and you're going to be hearing a lot of John Coltrane on the radio, seeing a lot of articles about him in print and online. And I thought this would be a good chance to dive into some of his later work on the show today. And of course, his work was quite controversial at the time. His group with Eric Dolphy that was recording about 1961 or so, the same group that appeared at the Village Vanguard for that marathon session that came out on Impulse, was dubbed anti-jazz by some people. And it really shook people up. And Coltrane in the 50s was playing with Miles Davis, then Thelonious Monk, then back with Miles for a while, was on the album Kind of Blue. And he took his playing in all sorts of different directions. And there were different periods. But once you hit 1959 and he was recording with Miles for Kind of Blue, and then once he started his famous 1960s quartet along with Elvin Jones and McCoy Tyner, that later also featured Jimmy Garrison, he just really tore things up. He threw away the instruction book and started doing things his own way. And he left an incredible legacy, and he still influences people. And people still argue about what period of Coltrane is valid, what period of Coltrane is actually jazz, what period of Coltrane is worth listening to, which period of Coltrane is worth your patience. And other than mentioning those debates, we're not going to get into that at all. We're just going to listen to the music. And we're going to hear some more contemporary stuff that was influenced by Train, or in this case, in the next three tracks, music composed by Train and reinterpreted more recently. And a few things dedicated to Coltrane. And then Coltrane himself from the 1960s, going up to his last recording in 1967. So let's get going. This is from an album released in 2020 on the Cuneiform label called A Love Supreme Electric. And it's an interesting group. Vinny Galea on reeds, John Hanrahan on keyboards, Henry Kaiser on guitar, Wayne Pete. Actually, John Hanrahan on drums, excuse me. Did not put this in order. Wayne Pete on keyboards, Mike Watt on bass. And they cover all the compositions from Train's 1965 album, A Love Supreme, and also all the pieces that appeared on an album that came out the following year, Meditations. We're going to hear the second movement of A Love Supreme, simply called Resolution. And we'll go into a couple other things that are more guitar-oriented, that are interpretations of Coltrane's music. So after this Vinny Galea, Henry Kaiser cut, you're going to hear Nels Klein and Greg Bendian doing Venus, a cut that appeared on Interstellar Space, a duet album that Train did with Rashid Ali in 1966. And then we're going to end with something from, well, you'll hear it when we get to it. This is
Vinny Galea, Henry Kaiser, Ed Al doing Resolution here on This Music.

Getting off to an early start celebrating John Coltrane's 100th birthday, which falls on the 23rd of this month. And today we're playing music performed by John Coltrane in the 1960s, and also music inspired by him and interpretations of music he recorded in the 1960s. And that last set, we heard four different guitarists, three different tracks, and that last one, in fact, was my introduction to the music of John Coltrane. I didn't have anybody in my life to turn me on to the original recording of A Love Supreme, and didn't know exactly what radio stations to tune into to hear anything like that when I was growing up in the 70s in New Jersey, outside of New York. But there was what was called an album-oriented format FM radio station, WNEW, in New York, and they would play stuff like this. They would play the new prog rock and stuff that was a little bit more outside than what you would usually hear on 70s era rock stations. And what you heard there was Carlos Santana and John McLaughlin from their album Love, Devotion, and Surrender. We heard the first movement of A Love Supreme, which on the album is simply entitled Acknowledgement. And I think on the album it's just called A Love Supreme. In any event, Carlos Santana and John McLaughlin on guitars, Carlos Santana heard on the left channel, McLaughlin on the right, along with Khalid Yassin on Hammond organ, also known as Larry Young, really adding a lot to that tune. Also along for the ride, Doug Rauch on bass. And credited as drummers, Billy Cobham, Jan Hammer, Michael Shreve. I'm not sure who is on that particular track. Also features percussionist Mingo Lewis and Armando Peraza. And before that, that was recorded in 1972, by the way. So a while ago, in fact. Before that, we heard guitarist Nels Klein and drummer and percussionist Greg Bendian from a 1999 release on the Atavistic label called Interstellar Space Revisited, the music of John Coltrane, mostly tracks taken from the John Coltrane Rashid Ali duet album Interstellar Space, which we're about to hear something from very shortly. And we start out something from 2020, a release on the Cuneiform label called A Love Supreme Electric. And it's an album, two CDs featuring interpretations of music from the complete music from the albums A Love Supreme, released in 1965, and Meditations, released a year later. The group includes Vinnie Galeo on reeds, John Hanrahan on drums, Henry Kaiser on guitar, Wayne Pete on keyboards, and Mike Watt on drums. And we heard the second movement of A Love Supreme called Resolution. That brings us up to about quarter till 11, and just want to let you know that WWD is thrilled to present another listening party hosted by our program director, Bob Boylan. Broadcast live from our studios Friday, September 18th at 7 p.m. DJs play songs, you rate them 1 to 10, and the conversation begins. 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And while you're at tacomaradio.org, you can always click on that button in the upper right-hand corner, I believe, that says Donate. And by doing that, you can help us keep the lights on, help us keep our equipment in order, and help to continue to bring you music and talk into your ears 24 hours a day. We really appreciate it. And by the way, we have been named Best Radio Station in Washington, D.C. for the second year in a row by the Washington, D.C. City Paper. So that tells you enough. We really punch above our weight here on Tacoma Radio, and we try and bring you stuff that you're not going to hear anywhere else. And
that sort of includes where we're going right now. If things cooperate with me here. Aha, I see what the problem is. John Coltrane, his famous quartet from the 1960s, featured Elvin Jones on drums, McCoy Tyner on piano, and as things went on, Jimmy Garrison on bass. That group in 1966 came apart, and Coltrane replaced it with a group that included Jimmy Garrison, but this time included drummer Rashid Ali and bassist Jimmy Garrison. And we're going to hear an album I just mentioned, Interstellar Space. This was released after Train's death, but it was recorded, actually it was recorded in early 1967. Coltrane died in July of that same year from liver cancer. And he was already ill when he recorded this. And it was, in a lot of ways, retrospectively, an extremely influential record, just out of the fact it's a simple duet between a saxophone and a percussionist. And many recordings with that format followed, but this was maybe not the first one of its type. I think, believe it or not, tenor saxophones, Bud Freeman very frequently just did duets with a drummer, but this is a far cry from Bud Freeman and George Wendling's duets, not to knock those guys at all, but well, let's hear a track from it. This is the opening cut from Interstellar Space, simply called Mars, here on WOWD, Tacoma Radio.

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This is Listen Music. I'm Clay. I'm with you till noon today, and we're celebrating the music of John Coltrane in anticipation of his birthday on the 23rd of this month. We just came out of something recorded on February 22nd, 1967, the duets between John Coltrane on reeds, soprano saxophone and tenor saxophone, and drummer and percussionist Rashid Ali, an album that was released a bit later on in 1974 after the death of John Coltrane in July of 1967 as Interstellar Space. And as I was saying, it's been an incredible influence on musicians, especially drummers and saxophonists who want to play together without a bass player or a piano player. And we heard the opening cut to the album called Mars. Coltrane heard there on tenor saxophone. And, well, thank you so much for tuning in. We got music going up till noon today for you. WWD is the proud media sponsor of the Saturday Jazz Series at Tacoma Station Tavern. Tonight it's the Great Murphy Trio. Saturday, September 19th, it's Steve Arnold and Sea Change. Tickets for Tacoma Station Tavern at jkproductions.org. So we're going to calm things down a little bit here. This is something also recorded in 1967, specifically June of 67 to the Village Gate. And Coltrane was already suffering from liver cancer, and he died just a little bit under a month after this was recorded. This is the John Handy Quintet. Again, recorded at the Village Gate in Greenwich Village. John Handy on alto saxophone, Bobby Hutcherson on vibraphone, Pat Martino on guitar. Pat Martino, like John Coltrane, from the city of Philadelphia. Also featured on this, Albert Stinson on bass and Doug Sides on drums. This is their interpretation of John Coltrane's composition, Naima, dedicated to his first wife, that appeared on the album Giant Steps in 1959. But here we have an interpretation again from the summer of 1967, just prior to John Coltrane's death.

Ah!

That was the Art Ensemble of Chicago, recorded at the Ann Arbor Jazz Festival in 1972. We heard a composition by Joseph Jarman called Oneida Ruth, a dedication to John Coltrane. Lester Bowie on trumpet, Roscoe Mitchell on reeds, Joseph Jarman on reeds, Malachi Favors on bass, Don Moyer on drums, and all the above on various other instruments, percussion, and etc., which is what it says on the back cover of this album, released on the Atlantic label in 1973, Baptism, the Art Ensemble Chicago live at the Ann Arbor Jazz Festival. And before that, we heard John Handy record a few years earlier in 1967, shortly before John Coltrane's death at the Village Gate in New York City. John on alto saxophone, Bobby Hutcherson on vibraphone, Pat Martino on guitar, Albert Stinson on bass, Doug Sides on drums. We heard them doing an interpretation of John Coltrane's composition, Naima. This is This Music on WWD Tacoma Radio. I'm Clay, happy to be here today sharing music with you. Obviously, the music of John Coltrane, getting ready for his 100th birthday on the 23rd of September. And speaking of great radio and great music, we have a lot of great stuff coming up the rest of the day from 6 to 8 p.m. Roots and Wings. Becky with special guest Ellis brings you a Roots and Wings Soul for the Soul show. Tune in for 2 hours of soul, starting with its early roots in gospel, its integration of rhythm and blues, and its influence on current artists. From 8 to 10 p.m., Divino Marvioso, rare funk and soul from West Africa, Latin America, the Caribbean, the U.S., and elsewhere, probably, with guest host Robert Fox, who's an occasional guest host on this show. So tune in for that. And from 10 to midnight tonight, Oris Roqueros, hard rock in Spanish and English, in conversations about pop culture. This is This Music. Go until noon today.

John Coltrane on tenor saxophone, Reggie Workman on bass, Elvin Jones on drums, recorded in early November of 1961 at the Village Vanguard. That particular cut took up all of side two of the album released in 1962 on Impulse called Live at the Village Vanguard. And there's a lot of other stuff recorded during that run with groups of varying sizes and some of the tracks including Eric Dolphy, also Jimmy Garrison on bass on some of those tracks, and Raphael Garrett on various instruments and bass. I think if I already didn't already mention McCoy Tyner, of course, and Garvin Bushell, a great, amazing collection of varied work that Train was checking out and working with at the time in 1961. That was during the period when he was being accused of being anti-jazz, whatever that means, whatever jazz means at all. But in any event, John Coltrane doing Chasing the Train. And there are a number of other versions of that that were recorded during that run as well. So we're getting up towards the end of the show. Thank you so much for tuning in. We're going till noon, and at 1... Roots Rock Reggae, the authentic sounds of Jamaica, selected by Soul, Rebel, and Ebony. Great show you don't want to miss. From 3 to 4 p.m., Thought Ball. Pete and Heather tackle serious and lighthearted topics with conversation and song. And from 4 to 6 p.m., Roadside Attraction, Hillbilly, Rockabilly, Honky Tonk, and other types of vintage Americana from the swamplands to the hills. So let's... Got a little bit of time left. Let's hear something from pretty recent. This is recorded, in October of 2020. Yeah, almost 6 years ago during the pandemic. One of the rash of recordings of people recording in their living rooms. And this is clarinetist and saxophonist Chris Speed doing an all clarinet recital, all solo clarinet recital. And one of the tunes on here was a John Coltrane composition from late in Train's career. It was the title track to an album called Sunship. So let's hear the short version of Sunship from Chris Speed on clarinet.

Chris Speed recorded on clarinet in 2020 in his living room. Now I'm released in 2021 in the Intact label called Lightline. We heard him doing John Coltrane's Sonship. We're about done here. Thank you so much for tuning in. We're going to go out with one more thing featuring John Coltrane. This is from one of his last recording sessions recorded in February of 1967 with his final group, John Coltrane. Alice Coltrane on piano, Jimmy Garris on bass, and Rashid Ali on drums from the album Expression, released shortly after Train's death. Thank you so much for tuning in, and we'll be back in a couple of weeks with more. Actually, Bobby will be back here next week with more of this music, so take care of yourselves, and we'll catch you next time. Bye-bye.

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0: It's Will Hull, actually.
1: What did I say?
0: Hull. 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As in Hulls.
1: Andy Warhol.
0: Huh? Andy Warhol. Andy Warhol. Like Hull.

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0: all over the world. 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People are tuning in. 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I am DJ Soul Rebel. And of course, this is Roots Rock Reggae, and I'm hanging out with the one and only
1: DJ Ebony.
0: Yes, indeed.
1: Having a great day already.
0: yes. It's so good to see you, Chica.
1: Good to see you, too.
0: Oh,
1: it's been a minute since we've done a show together.
0: That's
1: and I've been
0: true.
1: Looking forward to coming back and,
0: yes.
1: you know, feeling the energy and the vibes mm-hmm. of Soul Rebel.
0: Oh, my goodness. Same here. And, folks, you
1: yeah.
0: should see her. She looks like a ray of sunshine today.
1: So do you. Thank
0: oh,
1: you.
0: Oh, my goodness. I doubt that. But, okay, I'll take it.
1: Yeah, but we got a great, you know, theme today.
0: Mm-hmm.
1: You know, I think our theme incorporates the diverse community right here in Tacoma Park, but all over the world. We have global selections that we came up with to, you know, hopefully please you all today with our selections.
0: That's right. So if you are someone who served in the Peace Corps, and I know a lot mm-hmm. of folks in Tacoma Park,
1: yeah.
0: you know, have that claim or worked through, you know, the State Department, or have done a lot of traveling, or you're, you know, tuning in from anywhere around the world, you might hear a track from some place you visited, a place you are at right now. We're going on a tour.
1: Yes,
0: pack your
1: are.
0: Bags. We're going one last trip before the mundane of the fall season sets in, where it's like, you know, school and work and darker
1: yeah,
0: days.
1: Yeah,
0: cold. We've got some sunshine for people today.
1: That's right. It's so nice.
0: Yes.
1: And we need to keep this energy going. I mean, for me, the fall is, you know, the summer is never ending.
0: That's
1: it's
0: true.
1: Like, we got to keep the summer energy into the fall. I love the temperature of the fall, but we got to keep that summer energy.
0: That's right.
1: Keep the dancing and the moving going.
0: And we've got it for you today through music. You just heard All Over the World from Dennis Bovell. It's coming out of Barbados by way of the United Kingdom. A great
1: mm-hmm.
0: track. I love that one. Kick us off. We're going to get into City of the Sun, speaking of summer. And this is a track from Famara, my good brethren out there in Switzerland, traveling the world and just creating music that that inspires him, music from around the world that inspires him. And this one is City of the Sun from his trip to Brazil.
1: Okay.
0: And here's what Switzerland can do when they feel influenced by
1: okay.
0: Brazil.
1: Let's
0: we're playing
1: hear
0: it all
1: it.
0: Today, people.
1: Sounds great.
0: This
1: Roots
0: is
1: Rock Reggae.
0: Tacoma Radio.

0: is reggae music. Yes, it is. Ooh, how do you think that was?
1: That was a gorgeous tune right there.
0: Oh my gosh. Woo. Black Slate on Tacoma Radio. And by the way, we're going to have somebody from Black Slate as a guest sometime soon.
1: Okay.
0: Yeah, I think we can do that. Yes. But this is Tacoma Radio. You're listening to Roots Rock Reggae with me, DJ Soul Rebel, and
1: DJ Ebony.
0: And today we're playing music from all over the reggae world. We hope you're loving it. And I've got some selections here, just thrilling and surprising. DJ Ebony for a change. And she's got some selections that I'm sure is going to blow my mind.
1: Yeah.
0: Let me see. I just played a set of tracks from Dennis Bovell, from Famara, from Groove Incorporated, giving us reggae music coming out of New Zealand. And, of course, Black Slate coming out of the UK reggae tradition. And now DJ Ebony is going to spin her set before I play another set. So we're doing set for set.
1: Nice.
0: And keeping both of us on our feet.
1: All right.
0: So what you got? What you cooking?
1: I'm going to play a track called Follow Your Light.
0: Oh,
1: I think it'll be what we need. We need to keep following our light.
0: That's true.
1: And this is by a group called The Banyans, French group, and they're going to be teaming up with the legendary Johnny Osborne.
0: Oh, wow.
1: And I think you're going to like it. Let's check it out.
0: Never heard it. So let me hear. I love Johnny Osborne from back in the day. So
1: yes,
0: give it to me.
1: Veteran. Okay. All right. Let's go.
0: It's coming. Hello there. We've got folks walking out backward, outside, folks. And just give us 1 second and we'll get this tune. All right, I think we're there, DJ Ebony. Take it from the top, actually.
1: All right, let's do that.
0: All right. I love it.
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1: Soul Rebel.
0: Yeah. And today we've been playing global selections from all around the world just to highlight how reggae has traveled all over the place, and you can hear all these different flavors from all these different countries. We just heard from Mo Calamity in that segment called with a song called Petite Bohème, and this song is basically translates to Little Man. Mo Calamity's from Cape Cabo Verde.
1: It's a beautiful track.
0: Wow.
1: I love that. That was really nice.
0: You know, she's, you know, I've played her quite a lot. I really love her voice. It's so unique and cool. So she sometimes sings in French and her native language and all that stuff. And we also had Mystical Fire before that, from a 2017 song called Jah Never Fail, featuring Daraja, a French group, you know, with the Jamaican singer, and they had that connection. I like that track called Jah Never Fail. It's a nice groove to it. And we started out the segment with Follow Your Light with Johnny Osborne and the Bayans. And that was from the Four Better Days album from 2017.
1: I love to hear Johnny Osborne, you know, just putting out music with people from around the world. He's so under-celebrated, I think, as a roots reggae singer in Jamaica. Love that. That was really nice surprise.
0: I definitely see him reemerging a lot with some of the newer artists, and he's collaborating with everybody nowadays, and I like to see him get his flowers. He still has a very strong voice, too. Like, great voice is still there. So, I got more tracks. I got Stepping Out with Alborosi coming up David Hines. I think you're going to like this track. It's like a remake.
1: I love a remake. It's just, you know, that shows how our creativity never ends. Like, composition is ever over. So the remix always makes me feel like, all right, here we go again.
0: Yes.
1: Another way to reimagine
0: revival
1: stuff.
0: Yes.
1: All right.
0: All right, let's get into it on Roots Rock Reggae.

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2: DJ Ebony.
0: We just heard a great set of
2: thank you.
0: Fabulous music from DJ Ebony. And yeah. That was nice. I felt like I was journeying through the south of France. You know, I just need some nice sunglasses to complete the feel. I really enjoyed that Mo Calamity track
2: you played.
0: Where did you get that one?
2: That track came from the La Matisse album from 2006, which was a compilation album with all women from all mixed races and heritages coming together, doing a compilation with jazz, soul, R&B, funk, and reggae. And I think you should check it out. It's an amazing album showcasing, you know, women's diversity in music. We just heard from Italian singer Alba Rossi doing a remake of David Hines or Steel Pulse's Stepping Out.
0: I love that.
2: With the lead singer of Steel Pulse, David Hines, on the track from that original track from 1984 from the Earth Crisis album. So thank you for listening to that last segment on Roots Rock Reggae.
0: Of course. I definitely enjoyed it. And I guess it's my turn to
2: play
0: one segment here
2: before we come back
0: to yours.
2: Yeah, this is exciting. Like, let's keep it going.
0: All right. Well, we're going to jump down to South Africa.
2: Okay. All right.
0: And by the way, folks, if you're just tuning in, this is reggae from around the world. Mm-hmm. I've selected some tracks and so did DJ Ebony, and we're taking turns and dropping little mini sets here and there so that you can journey with us.
2: That's right.
0: I don't know what DJ Ebony has on our playlist. It's a total surprise.
2: Same here. Which makes it fun.
0: definitely. Mm-hmm. And you know what? There's so much fun stuff coming up on Tacoma Radio. I know that we have a fabulous game show that you should all attend. We'll tell you a little bit more about that when we come back after these selections. Here is Thandiswa in South Africa, giving us some great reggae music like you've never heard it before, and live, no less.
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1: DJ Ebony.
0: And we're having a good time.
1: Yes, we are. I mean, those selections, you just play just smooth, cool stuff.
0: Well, you know, I have to try to keep up with you, so I gotta come prepared. I mean, if we're doing set for set, I gotta try to get myself together.
1: Same here. So what'd you play again? So you had...
0: All right, so I did start off with Thandiswa from South Africa. She did Bob Marley's Heathen live.
1: Nice.
0: And I really enjoyed that one. She's such a powerful voice, as you were saying.
1: Yes, I really enjoy just her rendition of that track, you know. She definitely was a powerhouse singer.
0: Yes.
1: Yeah.
0: Lots of good music coming out of South Africa. We don't hear enough of it.
1: No,
0: but
1: not
0: so
1: at
0: many
1: all.
0: Genres. Yeah. And, I mean, they should be more known. I think we should try to play a little bit more of them on our show anyway.
1: Yeah, I think we should. I definitely think we should.
0: Yeah. Mm-hmm. Then we jumped over from South Africa and went up to Senegal.
1: Mm-hmm.
0: And here, Youssou N'Dour, he partnered with Morgan Heritage and gave us Don't Walk Away, which is a remake. And that was just beautiful. It's just nice to hear, you know, all those high-pitched, low voices. I mean, it's a nice combination. That's from his album. I think it was released maybe 10 years ago or maybe like almost 20 years ago.
1: Okay.
0: But it's an old album. It's called Dakar Kingston.
1: Mm-hmm.
0: And I love it. I listen to that album all the time. Mm-hmm. Then we left West Africa and jumped over to East Africa by way of Washington, D.C. and played Nkula.
1: Mm-hmm.
0: And you just heard that selection was Breathe.
1: Yeah, I really enjoyed that
0: one. You did?
1: Mm-hmm.
0: I could see you breathing in and breathing out.
1: Yes. It was very relaxing. It really was. It was soothing.
0: Yes. I got to big up Ras Abel is the lead singer and the leader of Nkula. And they're based right here in Washington, D.C.
1: Right.
0: So
1: big
0: look
1: up
0: for Nkula.
1: DC.
0: I'm sure they have some play dates coming up. And that's D.C. through Ethiopia.
1: That's right.
0: And representing for East Africa. Nkula, nice track. I think I've got one more track for you.
1: Okay, let's hear
0: before
1: what
0: I
1: you
0: hand
1: got.
0: It over to you to thrill me. I've got Figue Conmigo, which I think translates to Come Go With Me. And this is, of course, my good brethren, Rafael Ponde.
1: All right.
0: Yes, we
1: shout
0: love
1: out Rafael Ponde.
0: We love Rafa.
1: That's our guy.
0: He's our guy. He's such a great singer. And I think he's touring the East Coast. He's mostly in California these days. He used to live right here in Tacoma Park, actually.
1: Mm-hmm.
0: But and he's, you know, on this East Coast. He was in D.C. a couple of weeks ago.
1: Right.
0: And I really encourage you to try to catch him live also when he comes to town. But here is Rafa with his new tune only on
1: Tacoma Radio 94.3, folks.
0: And of course, this is Brazil in the house.
1: That's right.
0: Brazil. Obrigado.

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1: Mm-hmm. Wonderful. Really Pre-track. Wonderful hanging out with you and listening to the selections that you're about to play.
0: I appreciate that. And I'm excited to play them. I mean, we got some great artists coming up. We got The Architect with Lonterloop. Mm. We got Ken Rhythms. We got Mungo's Hi-Fi. We got Melamu coming up.
1: I love Melamu, by the way. Big fan.
0: Italy is definitely on the playlist today. Mm-hmm. We got, because Mungo's Hi-Fi and Melamu, and also Alberosi, all from Italy. We're also going to go to France on this segment as well. So I'm going to go right into that next segment. But just before we do that, it is WOWDLP Tacoma Park, and you're listening to Roots Rock Reggae. We're just past the top of the hour, and we're going to go right into this track right now.
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You just heard from Sarah Lugo on Roots Rock Reggae. And Sarah Lugo is a fantastic singer. We also are going to hear from Mellow Mood coming up for you on Roots Rock Reggae. It's 94.3 Tacoma Radio, and this is Ebony on Roots Rock Reggae alongside DJ Soul Rebel.

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1: You know what they say, they don't make them like they used to, except sometimes they do. 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
3: 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And who says so? Englishman, a.k.a. Rashango of the Shango Band. Big up.

0: Beautiful tune.
1: Yes, it was.
0: Coming out of France.
1: Yes, we definitely represented France on the playlist today.
0: Telling you, France and Italy getting some love. It can't say that you're not hearing your people if you're coming out of France today.
1: Yeah, we you know, before this track, we heard from Mungo's Hi-Fi featuring Marina P with the title of the song called Divorce a la Italienne, which means divorce Italian style.
0: I love that.
1: And it was from Mungo Hi-Fi's album Sound System Champions. Mm-hmm. And we also heard from Dredder. We heard from The Architect and L'Entreloop, a French group, alongside Scaramucci with the track called Dredder Than Dread. So yeah, fun stuff today. We also heard from Melomu out of Italy, the Italian duo, with the song called Dub Jobless.
0: I love that. That was that was really nice. And of course, we dipped into France with Tom Frigger and Dana Keel, which is a big band there coming out of France. Marché Arrière, I'm pretty sure I'm butchering that, but that was the track you just heard. We're gonna play Dr. Shando, who I really love, and that I think is from it's escaping my mind.
1: Dr. Shando,
0: yeah, I can't remember. It's just dropping out of my head, but we'll listen to a track by him, and we'll also listen to Joss Stone. That's going to give us Wake Up. In fact, I think we'll go to Wake Up next. And Joss Stone is, of course, coming out of UK. I think she came out of Kent or some of that region. And her dad has a very international connection. He was an importer of fruits and different things like that. And I think that brought him around the world. So he's a big reggae fan. So he introduced her to reggae, and she spent a lot of time in Jamaica recording some tracks with Junior Gang Marley. They did a Super Heavy together with Mr. Rolling Stones. So, you know,
1: she has a great voice.
0: It's a very powerful voice. Just really nice. Really like listening to her. Then just how she tries to explore different musical genres, from jazz to rock to pop to to reggae. So we'll listen to a tune by her.
1: Okay.
0: I think produced by Damian Marley called Wake Up. And of course, we'll listen to Dr. Shando, who is from
1: South Africa, I think.
0: Really?
1: Yeah, no.
0: I don't think so. Okay. It's an island off the coast of Africa, though.
1: Oh, okay. Yeah. Okay, gotcha.
0: I don't think it's Cape Verde.
1: Oh, okay.
0: You know what? We'll research and come back and tell you. We don't want to mislead the people. That. Not today. We mislead you all the time, but we're not going to tell you today.
1: We're going to lead you to the promised land on this show.
0: But let's get into Joss Stone, and then we'll play Dr. Shando. We're hanging out here on WOWD 94.3 FM, Tacoma Radio, and this is
1: 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My name is

0: This is WOWD 94.3. You're listening to Tacoma Radio. And this, of course, is Roots Rock Reggae with me, DJ Soul Rebel. And, of course, I'm hanging out with the amazing
1: DJ Ebony.
0: You just heard. You like that one?
1: Yes, that was, I don't know, I went in the zone right there. That was beautiful.
0: Yes, I definitely agree. That was Protégé.
1: Yeah.
0: With Steve Marley giving us 1,000 Lashes, and that's from Protégé's latest album, The Art of Acceptance. Mm-hmm. And I really love the hook that Steve Marley gives us in that one. Innocent eyes gazing upon us to see something marvelous. And it just makes me so sad, that hook, I gotta tell you, because, you know, the children are looking at us, and all they're seeing these days is war and division and greed and abuse, you know, even down to the social networks, the digital social networks that they're using to learn and to, you know, connect with each other and to connect with us. Innocent eyes gazing upon us to see something marvelous, and it's not happening. Well, we're playing reggae music from around the world, and you know, I know some people might be saying, but that's reggae music from Jamaica. It's not just from Jamaica. Protégé's dad is from St. Vincent and the Grenadines.
1: Okay.
0: And Steve Marley, everybody knows where his dad is from, but he was born right here in America. Steve Marley was born in Delaware.
1: Okay.
0: So, you know, I can, you know, spin it all kinds of ways.
1: Okay. Gotcha. But yeah, like, it's international. Mm-hmm. You know, this music has touched every corner of the globe.
0: That's right.
1: And we definitely wanted to reflect that in today's show. And we know that you are all listening to us from different parts of the world, whether it be right here in Tacoma, Maryland, or if you are listening to us from Australia or Switzerland. We really appreciate you. We really do. And we have a listening party coming up pretty soon.
0: Oh,
1: it should
0: yes.
1: be so much fun, I
0: we
1: think.
0: We have a listening party coming up.
1: September 18th, yes, I see.
0: Our manager, Bob Boylan, is going to be hosting. So if you have never been or would like to try it or are curious, please visit us online at tacomaradio.org to learn so much more about that listening parties.
1: Yeah. And you can get tickets there as well. Mm-hmm. And I believe it'll be live on the air that same day. If I'm not mistaken, it'll be aired live, so you can hear it on tacomaradio.org.
0: Yes.
1: And you can definitely check us out in the archives as well. If you missed last week's show or what have you, you can go to tacomaradio.org. We are there for 2 weeks on the archives. So just check us out.
0: Yes.
1: And we got more stuff coming up.
0: coming up. And yes, Ebony, you are correct. It'll air at 7 p.m. Mm-hmm. on the day of the listening party. So if you can't fly in from France or Switzerland or wherever, you know, you can just tune in online or just on the radio.
1: Yeah.
0: I think Stryker's Posse is also going to play at Tacoma station on September 20th from 7 to 10 p.m. It's all female reggae band.
1: Nice.
0: And of course, that World Beat Night is co-sponsored by Tacoma Radio. So do consider checking that out as well. Mm-hmm. And there's just so much reggae stuff going on. I think Sister Nancy is playing in Reston today.
1: Wow.
0: So if you've never seen her live, you
1: a
0: can
1: legend.
0: Go bam bam down there.
1: A legend is in town today.
0: A legend
1: y'all.
0: Is in town.
1: All right.
0: So much reggae stuff. We got to support the live stuff so we can get the recorded stuff that we play here.
1: That's right.
0: But DJ Ebony, of course, it's your turn to spin your selections.
1: Yeah. All right. Well, I got a song called Revolucion. By Nam Paladise, alongside Sly Dunbar and Micah Shamaya, coming up for you right now on Roots Rock Reggae.
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0: 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Listening to Roots Rock Reggae, still Pulse playing in the background alongside Tekin Jah Fakoly out of Ivory Coast.
1: Yes.
0: Yeah. Mm-hmm. And we also heard from Na Palais de Se from also from Argentina. And we had Sly Dunbar in this segment as well. Thank you for tuning in to our global show today where we're highlighting reggae artists from all over the globe.
1: So fun. So, so nice to hear today. All the tunes you've selected, DJ Ebony.
0: Thank you.
1: Same, it was a true musical education.
0: Yes, it was.
1: Yeah.
0: We went all over the globe today.
1: Yes, Europe, Africa, yes. South Central America.
0: Sure
1: we were doing it all. And of course, you know, North America. We had the tunes.
0: Yes, we did. Mm-hmm. Yeah. So yeah, we're going to close out with Teddy Afro out of Ethiopia from his brand new album called Itorika from 2026.
1: That's a good one. That's a good one. Until next time, people, want to wish you all peace, love, and good community. And hopefully we can be a part of that when you pull it together. In fact, we're there with you to pull it together with you. And we're going to bring the music so that we can all get it done. Thank you all. And until next time, much love and respect.

0: having a little issue with our audio there, so we're gonna switch it up a little bit and give you another track. We've got I think we're gonna dip into Jamaica, because all right. Jamaica always comes through and give you a classic, so that we can make way for Thought Bowl, which is coming up. Heather and Pete are in the Stuart Moore studio, and they are very ready to host Thought Bowl, which comes your way at exactly 3 p.m. So we're going to close out our show with a Protégé track. This one is Protégé and Chronix together, and they're going to give you Who Knows. So until next time, people, peace, love, and good community. Once again, DJ Ebony sends all of her love.
1: Peace and blessings, everybody.
0: That's right. One love, people. Till next time. Bye. Wow, we're having music fails today. 1 second. All right. I think we're going to have to do something else. We'll be right back.
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3: The show is Good Trouble with your hosts Steve Chambers, Ben Vaughn, and Steve Kaplan. Music fighting injustice and supporting equity, equality, and diversity. The soundtrack of the resistance, Monday nights, 10 to 11. Good.

0: Good afternoon. You're listening to The Thought Bowl. I am Pete.
1: And I'm Heather. And hi.
0: Hello. And we are celebrating the fabulous state of Tennessee today in honor of Dolly Parton, who's from Tennessee. I'm going to play some other artists that are from the fabulous state of Tennessee. And correct me on your history, Heather. Were you born in Tennessee or New Jersey?
1: Neither, actually. Oh. I was born in D.C., and the first home I was brought to was in Suitland, but I grew up in New Jersey. But the Tennessee connection, you're not wrong, is because my parents both moved out of there, but all my ancestors, going back a long ways, are from East Tennessee, mm-hmm. mostly. So both in both sides of my family.
0: Okay. And East Tennessee is what city is represented?
1: Yeah, I think of it like, I mean, I'm definitely not an expert because I only went back on summers and all, but I think of it as kind of Knoxville East, but they were grew up in Chattanooga, which is down on the Georgia border, and their parents, all ancestors were from Rockwood, which was a coal mining town that came up after the Civil War. My dad's parents were in Fairfield Glade after they retired, but they were from Rockwood. And people, move around a lot to different states, Alabama, Texas, come back to Tennessee. But but yeah, that's East Tennessee. So like not around Nashville or Memphis, the eastern side. And Oneida too, which is up on the Kentucky border. Mm-hmm. Which I went to for the first time this April. It's an interesting place, even though I only went to the Walmart there. Mm-hmm. But
0: yeah, Walmart tells you a lot about.
1: I was looking for a graveyard, but I couldn't find it. So I drove around the mountain and I still couldn't find it. But I saw a cool groundhog and I want to go back someday. And there's a museum of Oneida history it's just about to be opened, or it was just opened. So I want to go back for that. But one thing like I hadn't thought about was because that was so close to the border of Kentucky. I'm sure there were people on both sides of the Civil War, but there were people who were helping to get people over into Kentucky to join the Union forces.
0: Oh, wow.
1: At one point. So that changed some of my stereotypes I was picturing, like, oh, rural East Tennessee, probably wasn't, I didn't realize I had the stereotypes till I saw like people were like getting people underground over to help fight for the Union. I was mm-hmm. like, oh, that's not what I expected. And I don't know why.
0: And what do they call soda down there?
1: Oh, yeah. I don't know. Probably a Coke originally. A Coke. Oh, okay. I think so. I think, and well, one thing for sure, whether they call it a Coke or I think it is a Coke, but like if you grew up in probably any part of the South, but Tennessee or something, you go to visit someone, no matter how they're doing, if they can barely get up or whether they like you or not, they're going to offer you a Coke or something when you walk in, just sit down. Would you like a Coke? I might want to kick you out right after you drink it, but you can come.
0: You have your Coke and get out of here.
1: Politely.
0: That's funny. And what's is the Purdue plant down there? The main Purdue plant?
1: Oh.
0: Am I thinking of somewhere else?
1: I'm not sure. I know the Coca-Cola was like down.
0: Well, oh, okay. So there is a reason for calling everything a Coke because of the Coke factory?
1: I'm trying to think. I think that's actually Atlanta, but I think of it with Tennessee because one of my dad's ancestors was working there and he was from Rockwood. So I think they must have had like plants in different parts of that part. Georgia and Tennessee kind of get mixed together a little bit,
0: yeah.
1: Especially when they used to have trains that you could go back and forth pretty easily.
0: It's interesting.
1: Yeah.
0: Because was Coke the first soda? So I'm curious, like before Coke, was there something else?
1: I'm completely guessing now, but I'm guessing there were like sodas that you could get at a soda fountain place before mm-hmm. Coke became like a thing where you'd get it in a store, but that those might have been all sorts of different flavors. Mm-hmm. Maybe like Italian sodas. I mean, did those come from Italy or where you can get vanilla
0: Yes, Marco Polo brought them over with spaghetti. Yeah.
1: Okay, got it. So it's originally from China.
0: Yeah, I'd be curious. So, so the term soda. I mean, I think soda just comes from the carbonation.
1: Mm.
0: I mean, the term. So, but yeah, I'm curious, before Coke, was there a product or was what we call soda pop?
1: Right.
0: Did that start with Coke?
1: I feel like Coke was the most, the first popular mass produced soda,
0: mm-hmm.
1: That you could get anywhere and as a thing. And they were pretty successful at it.
0: Oh, yeah. Yeah. Yeah, much like, Kleenex or Xerox.
1: Oh, it's, right.
0: It almost becomes synonymous. The product becomes synonymous with the company,
1: mm-hmm.
0: in a way, calling everything a Coke.
1: Yeah, yeah. But I think the industry was pretty, a lot of people employed a lot of people. So just like any industry, whether it's good, bad, or indifferent, if they're giving you money, how your family's getting by.
0: You're calling everything a Coke. Yeah. All right. Are you familiar with Nutbush? Do you know where Nutbush is?
1: I do not. Is that a place or a band?
0: It's a band. I mean, it's a place.
1: Sorry,
0: Tina Turner.
1: I didn't mean to throw you.
0: Tina Turner knows where it is because that's where she's from, and she has a song.
1: I should know that.
0: Called Nutbush City Limits. So this is Tina Turner.
1: All right. Where is Nutbush?

0: That was Tina Turner with Nutbush City Limits. And you're listening to the Thought Bowl. We're celebrating the fabulous state of Tennessee. And I got a quick list here of some famous people from Tennessee, in addition to all the musicians that we have there. Morgan Freeman is from Tennessee, born in Memphis. Quentin Tarantino. Born in Knoxville.
1: Wow, I didn't know that. I think of him with California.
0: I know, me too. Davy Crockett.
1: Okay, I don't know if Davy Crockett's from Tennessee, but he's
0: No, he was born in Greene County.
1: Oh, was he? Okay. Yeah. I picture him as like going there like before it was Tennessee.
0: And do you know what former U.S. vice president was born in Tennessee?
1: I'm going to guess Al Gore.
0: Yes. Hey, ding, ding, ding, ding, ding, ding. You win.
1: Okay. What do I win? Do I win a better environment? Do I win that we recognize global climate change now? Okay.
0: And yeah, of course, a whole bunch of famous musicians and, you know, not just famous musicians, but famous studios and arenas, the Grand Ole Opry, Sun Records, Stack Records. It's amazing. All three of those things exist in the same state. And though Nashville has kind of gone kind of like ebbs and flows in the past 15 or 20 years as far as being the spot for musicians to go to, it's still, you know, I mean, really outside of New York and L.A., you hear about musicians traveling to Nashville. Oh, interesting story. So I was working at Pizza Hut. Oh, man, what year was this?
1: This is already super interesting.
0: Yeah. I'm hungry, 1992, somewhere around there. I was playing bass for this guy that was singing and playing guitar.
1: Okay.
0: And he shows up at Pizza Hut one day. He's like, dude, I'm moving to Nashville to like, you know.
1: Oh.
0: To take this seriously. It's like, I want you to come with me.
1: Oh, my God. So you have an alternate future past.
0: I do, yes. There is an alternate reality or a multiverse with me being a super successful Nashville musician.
1: So I'm assuming you did not go.
0: I did not. I should have. I really had nothing going on. I was like...
1: Was there family responsibilities?
0: I mean, it was literally like, we're leaving...
1: Like now,
0: like yeah,
1: get
0: yeah.
1: your stuff in the right, car. This right, is your yeah. opportunity. If you don't do it now,
0: yeah. I never kept in track, you know, track with him.
1: Yeah.
0: I mean, he was definitely was kind of new to music, but he was definitely talented, especially as a singer. That
1: okay.
0: it wouldn't be too unrealistic for him, you know, for him securing a record deal wouldn't be like out of the ordinary.
1: But you don't know if he...
0: Never. Like, this is like, you know, 91, before the internet, before, you know...
1: No way to find out unless he became huge.
0: Right,
1: and didn't
0: right.
1: change his name or something.
0: Yeah, yeah. So, yeah, that was my, like I said, my connection to Nashville.
1: Yeah. Well, I hope well for him. If you said if he played bass, he might have been, like, in the background of a lot of stuff.
0: Oh, no, I was playing bass.
1: Oh, you were playing bass.
0: I was playing bass, and he was playing guitar.
1: Oh, he was lead.
0: Yeah.
1: Okay.
0: Yeah. So, yeah, that was my...
1: Well, but maybe you wouldn't be here on the radio.
0: That's
1: right
0: true.
1: Now.
0: Yeah, that's true.
1: Yeah. On the radio one way or another.
0: Yeah. So yeah, so Tennessee was when I used to drive to Louisiana. That was kind of my halfway point. And I do believe one time I picked you up on the way back when you were in Tennessee.
1: Oh, maybe.
0: Yeah.
1: It's weird. I don't remember that, but when you say it, it sounds vaguely familiar. Do you know where I was?
0: It was at your mom's house, I think.
1: Oh. Maybe it was in Chattanooga at the time when my mom for a few years was staying helping out my grandma.
0: Oh, yep. Was, I think that was.
1: Yeah,
0: I did think
1: that
0: was it.
1: That makes total sense because uh-huh. I wouldn't have been driving and probably took the Greyhound down there. Mm-hmm. And yes, that's coming back to me now. Thank you.
0: Yeah.
1: Thank you for doing that and saving me that Greyhound trip home. And I'm glad you got to see that. That would have been in St. Elmo.
0: Yeah, we got pulled over by the police.
1: That time.
0: For the second time, yes.
1: Okay, I remember the other time.
0: First time
1: the
0: we
1: day
0: met.
1: I first met you. Not through any fault of your own, I will recall. Oh, that reminds me. You can get back to that story in a minute. But and I hope the person isn't listening. And if so, I think they should have just let you go. I saw today in Bethesda a car start to pull out of, you know, a tight little street parking space. And it just nicked the bumper of a parking enforcement vehicle the guy had just got out of, and he was on the sidewalk, and I was walking by, and I saw him turn around and go to there, and
0: I was like,
1: oh, no, just let them go.
0: Yeah,
1: it didn't hurt your bumper. I know it made a sound.
0: Yeah, it's probably not his car. It's probably the company, this county's car.
1: Exactly. But I was just like, that's just awful timing. They were probably super nervous doing the turn.
0: Yeah,
1: and then that came. But back to your story.
0: Oh yeah. So I try to remember what state we were in. So from Tennessee, which way do you think we would have drove?
1: We would have probably gone up maybe through Bristol and into Virginia, like up on 81.
0: Were we still in Virginia when we got pulled over by the police?
1: Probably.
0: Yeah.
1: Like
0: yeah,
1: rural Virginia somewhere. Yeah, maybe near Blacksburg or something.
0: Yeah. Because also I remember on that same trip, I got pulled over in Mississippi. So
1: that would have been before me.
0: I
1: don't have much experience in Mississippi.
0: So yeah, I've had another time driving through Mississippi where I got pulled over. So then I started going the roundabout way, going through Little Rock.
1: Okay.
0: To get to Louisiana.
1: Good.
0: As opposed to driving through Mississippi.
1: Yeah. I think the only time I did that drive, the only issue was between Texas and Little Rock. There was like narrow highway with a lot of trucks. Mm-hmm. But other than that, like after Little Rock, between Little Rock and Memphis, it was pretty.
0: Yeah.
1: That was like nice, wide, open spaces.
0: Oh, yeah. Yeah. All right. I got another track here. So this is from All Them Witches. And this is Enemy of My Enemy. It's kind of music you wouldn't necessarily associate with Tennessee. This is more like psychedelic,
1: cool
0: doom metal.
1: I was trying to find some different genres from like the country blues. I brought a bunch of country blues. We'll play.
0: So this is Enemy. So I'm glad you got that. Enemy of My Enemy by All Them Witches.

0: That was All Them Witches with Enemy of My Enemy. And you are listening to The Thought Bowl. We're celebrating the fabulous state of Tennessee. I was about to say Minnesota for some reason. Tennessee.
1: Minnesota is a fabulous state too. Also, and yeah. It has two N's in the name, just like Tennessee.
0: Tennessee, yeah. Maybe that's why. Maybe that's why I was thinking of Minnesota.
1: It does start the similar.
0: Yeah. So yeah, that was definitely, like I said, like psychedelic, like doom
1: yeah, that was
0: stoner,
1: cool.
0: Stoner rock type of deal there coming out of Tennessee.
1: Do you know what part of Tennessee? Not to put you on the spot, I can look it up.
0: Yeah. What are they called? What is it? Oh, the time jumpers.
1: We can look it up during the break.
0: Oh, no, I have it here.
1: Okay. I'm just curious because Tennessee is so wide. Yeah. Like, it's the west half and the east half. Oh, they're from Nashville. Yep. Okay.
0: So Nashville, that would be the west side or the...
1: Central west, I think.
0: Oh, okay. It's like,
1: yeah, it's not exactly in the middle, but it's not as far west, like Memphis is all the way on the Arkansas border. Chattanooga is down south, Oneida up top, Knoxville on the central east, and Nashville central west. Yeah, that's my mental map.
0: Your mental map of Tennessee.
1: Yeah.
0: All right, well, speaking of Memphis, we have an artist that has Memphis in her name.
1: Yeah, Memphis Minnie.
0: She
1: wasn't born in Tennessee, but she's definitely associated with it. And she was either born in New Orleans or in Tunica County, Mississippi. I know New Orleans, not in Mississippi. That's where she at least sometimes said she was from. But I guess researchers are like, we got to try to disprove or prove where she's from. But when she was a little kid, her family moved to just south of Memphis, still in Mississippi, and then later to Brunswick, Tennessee. And she started playing.

0: broke in, I think, 1960.
1: Oh, wow.
0: Or 61. She was still playing. So let's hear. This is one of her early famous ones, I think.
1: All right. So this is Bumblebee. What is it?
0: Bumblebee.

0: That was a Memphis Mini, and you're listening to the Thought Bowl. We are celebrating the fabulous state of Tennessee. Some interesting tidbits about Tennessee. They're one of the top exporters of medical equipment. Tennessee is one of the nation's premier hubs for medical technology and orthopedic device manufacturing. Major product lines include surgical instruments, orthopedic appliances, needles, catheters, and diagnostic reagents. Also, electronics, computers, and communications, accounting for over $9 billion annually. Computer and electronic components make up the single largest manufacturing export category. High value items include digital processing units, smartphones, service hardware, and telecommunication equipment. And aerospace components. Tennessee ships significant volumes of civilian aircraft, turbine engines, and specialized avionic parts globally. And some other, but Tennessee's most famous export, Tennessee whiskey and distilled spirits.
1: Yeah.
0: Tennessee whiskey, distinguished by the Lincoln County charcoal filtration process, is a massive global brand ambassador. Jack Daniels drives hundreds of millions of dollars in worldwide liquor shipments each year. So, you know, some things that come from Tennessee. Do you like Jack Daniels? I used to like Jack Daniels.
1: I do not. I'm sure I tried it as a teenager, but...
0: teenager?
1: Oh, sorry. Briefly.
0: I mean, the legal drinking age of...
1: The legal drinking age.
0: Of 21.
1: But the thing I noticed seeing friends drink it at that, you know, the young legal age of drinking... Uh-huh. Is that it seemed like when people drank Jack Daniels, they quickly got angry and got in fights.
0: Yes.
1: I think it's probably, now that I'm thinking, it's probably because it's like strong, but also sweet. So yeah. You drink too much of it. And I'd see friends like start out a walk or an evening all cheerful, and then they're beating each other up and angry. Or
0: that
1: not having
0: Southern
1: a good time.
0: Comfort and wild turkey.
1: Oh, that's the other one. Yeah. So yuck, you know, let your stuff taste bitter. Not on my soapbox here, but but you know, Tennessee whiskey, you can just have like a little bit for sipping. It's supposed to be for sipping.
0: Yeah. Yeah. So, taking it back to the Coke factory, Jack Daniels and Coke, I do wonder whether that became a thing because of the association with Coke.
1: Maybe. It's interesting because we were looking up just over one of the music breaks and saw that Coca-Cola, which did start in Atlanta, was originally a temperance drink. So it was like something like, instead of drinking alcohol, drink this instead.
0: Drink cocaine.
1: Well, it's just a little bit, not much, you know. But something, you know, and people did get into it.
0: Yeah. All right, so next we have, Frank Stokes.
1: Yeah. So he was born in Shelby County, Tennessee, near Whitehaven, and that was just 2 miles north of the Mississippi state line. And in the late 1880s, and then he was raised by a stepfather in Mississippi, but he was a musician, songster, in Blackface Minstrel, and he's, according to Wikipedia and I think others, considered by many musicologists to be the father of the Memphis blues guitar style.
0: All right. So let's take a listen here. So we're listening to the track, Take Me Back.

0: right, that was Frank Stokes with Take Me Back. You're listening to, yeah. Listening to The Thought Bowl.
1: Yeah, and as we mentioned, it was interesting because he was black and did the blackface minstrel in the 1910s. Let's see, I think it said with, is it Garfield Acres? Garfield Acres as a songster, comedian, and dancer in the Doc Watts Medicine Show touring the South, and influenced Jimmy Rogers, who borrowed some of the song fragments from Stokes and some of his style of playing.
0: Interesting. All right, so I got a song here. This is actually titled Tennessee by the hip-hop group Arrested Development, who had a long battle, legal battle with the television show Arrested.
1: Oh, it came first?
0: Oh, yeah, this group came first.
1: Like, oh, way, I didn't like, know that. Before.
0: Yeah, so I don't know how it got resolved, but I think it got resolved probably under the table with...
1: Yeah, yeah. Maybe it was like, it's a phrase, you know?
0: Yeah, yeah, yeah. So this is Arrested Development with Tennessee.
2: Tennessee.

0: That was Arrested Development with Tennessee.
1: Yeah. And on Friday, September 18th, Tacoma Park Arts presents the documentary film The Most Beautiful Deaths in the World, the story of the Salvadoran community in D.C. and their struggles. 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That's Friday, September 18th at the Tacoma Park Community Center. 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
0: All right. Some other interesting tidbits. I'm always interested in haunted houses and haunted things. Tennessee has quite a few.
1: I wouldn't be surprised.
0: So this is the historic Brushy Mountain State Penitentiary, a maximum security prison and coal mine operated in 1896 deep in the Cumberland Plateau, known for brutal conditions, inmate violence, and holding high-profile prisoners like James Earl Ray. Now open for paranormal tours. Visitors report disembodied voices, phantom footsteps, and heavy cold spots throughout the cell blocks. Ooh. Really, really creepy.
1: Yeah.
0: All right, so we have a little double shot here. So two artists back to back. Could we have Heather?
1: Oh, yeah. And actually, they're both from Chattanooga. I associate the second one with Knoxville, which I think she lived later. But we've got Bessie Smith, who was from Chattanooga and busked from a young age. I don't have it in front of me right now, but I feel like she was like not yet in her teens when I think with her brother she started busking in Chattanooga. And it's fun to think about like that my family might have like come across her, you know, some of them at that because they were living there at that time. And then we have Leola Manning. And she was a songwriter who wrote about, she was born in 1902. She lived longer than I thought. She lived until 1995. And she wrote about stuff that happened in her town, like kind of news things. And the arcade building moan is the one that we're going to here, and it's really interesting because it is about a contemporary explosion and fire that happened in her town. And, you know, some of this news would get lost if people weren't writing about it.
0: All right. So let's hear the Bessie Smith.
1: Oh, yeah, Bessie Smith. And this goes out to Severn Savage because this is one of his favorite songs. He introduced me to it.

0: You're listening to The Thought Bowl here on Tacoma Radio. We just heard two Chattanooga or musicians who were from Chattanooga, Bessie Smith and Leola Manning, who was later in Knoxville and singing about a hard news item, and she wrote that song. Wowdy is thrilled to present another listening party hosted by our program director, Bob Boylan. 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
1: All right. So thank you for listening to our show this week. We have Brian with Roadside Attractions coming up. So we're going to leave you with a few songs. This is, we're going to have Great Speckled Bird by Roy
0: Acuff.
1: 3 o'clock Blues by B.B. King. And Aretha Franklin's version of I Can't Get No Satisfaction. So continue listening today, tomorrow, and every day, and we'll be back in 2 weeks.

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Well, the show's starting already here. It is 4 o'clock on Saturday afternoon. This is Roadside Attraction. As almost always, wasn't here last week. Had a little, issue. And Becky filled in and did a fantastic job, as always, able to adapt to our primitive style here on Roadside Attraction. 2 hours of traditional country and bluegrass and folk and rockabilly and the always important whatnot, which we may get to today. Let's get started. Let's start out with, for a change of pace, a little bluegrass stuff to commence with. It's a group that was local when they were around about 30, 40 years ago. Charlie Moore and all the Dixie Partners, and it's the Best Female Actress of the Year.

One more tip. Tell me all about your plan to never break my heart again and be the best.

Skeeter Davis with a vocal version. It's Floyd Kramer's famous Last Date, and Skeeter Davis is actually credited with the lyrics, and it also says Bryant, and I'm wondering if that is Boudlow Bryant. Most likely is. On the RCA record label, and it's 1960, not long after the original by Floyd Kramer. And they don't say, being a 45, there are no credits. Most likely is Floyd Kramer playing the piano, but they don't say. And before that, a guy named Kenny Brown, Without a Pretty Girl, and that is from way back in 1957 on the Mighty Rodeo record label. Doesn't say where they're based. And it says Kenny Brown and the Arkansas Ramblers. All right. No, Rodeo Records is from Los Angeles. And Kenny Brown was a rodeo guy, probably got bucked off of many horse and bucking bulls and stuff like that. And a couple of bluegrass numbers we started out with for a change of pace. The last one was Jimmy Martin in one of his classics, 2020 Vision. And Walking Round Blind, They Should Have Examined the Eyes of My Mind. Don Stover, Lily Brothers and Don Stover, Long Journey Home, one of the real oldies, and Charlie Moore and the Dixie Pals on the Mighty Local Wango record label, and Actress of the Year, best female actress of the year. And that's how we started Roadside Attraction today, this Saturday afternoon. Let's get right back into it. One from a guy named Jimmy Williams, and he put out a little record all by himself. It's Williams, Jimmy Williams, on the Williams record label. And guess what? He's covering all Hank Williams songs. Williams does Williams. And here is your Cheatin' Heart.

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That last tune there from one of those El Cheapo bargain albums. And this particular one is so El Cheapo, they don't even credit anybody on the entire album. It is on the Modern Sound record label, and I actually discovered it's from 1962, and although they, well, it says right on the back here, you know, they don't bother to credit any of the performers on the record, but they do say every selection on this album has been recorded since 1962 using the finest recording studios, musicians, vocal groups, and lead singers in the country. But we're not going to tell you who they are. So actually, I guess this album came out after 1962, recorded since 1962. Modern Sound album. They're happy to offer you this album as an addition to your record library for a very modest price. I wonder what it was, 99 cents? But that song was called Nightlife Is My Weakness.

And Bonnie Owens from their album of duets, 1966, and a tune called So Much For Me. And did I mention, yeah, I guess we had Wade Ray in that same bunch of stuff, If They Should Ask Me.

And no announcements at this interval, so let's continue with a song I have already played more than a few times, I think, from this Guy Clark tribute album, the revisitation of Guy Clark's first album, Old Number One, from 1975, and we'll hear this one from Margot Price called Rita Ballou.

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And also, in case you haven't noticed, we are located in Tacoma Park, Maryland. As the helicopter fades into the sunset. And let me tell you what we have coming up here on the schedule. It's Roadside Attraction until 6. At 6 o'clock, we have Roots and Wings. Becky, with special guest Ellis, brings you a Roots and Wings Soul for the Soul show. Tune in for 2 hours of soul, starting with its early roots in gospel, its integration of rhythm and blues, and its influence on current artists. That is Roots and Wings from 6 until 8. At 8 o'clock, Divino Maravilloso Vioso, rare funk and soul from West Africa, Latin America, the Caribbean, and the U.S., with guest host Robert Fox. He's a guest now. He used to live here. That is Divino Maravilloso, 8 till 10. At 10 o'clock it is Horas Rockeras, hard rock in Spanish and English, and conversations about pop culture. And I know there's more here. Try and get it rolling. If you're up tomorrow morning, 8 o'clock, Melody Divas. Helen plays music by women for everybody. And 9 a.m. Forbidden Alliance. Michael Causey joins Robbie White this week. They will spin platters from Tex Rabinowitz, The Sponge Tones, Klaatu, and more. At 11 a.m. they'll be joined by Rishi Deer of Elephant Stone.

And if you're wondering why we're announcing things so strangely here today, it's because of the restrictions of modern technology. I can't go into the details of it. It's just how it is. That last set, I'll go backwards with it. The last song, of course, Willie Nelson, Blue Eyes Crying in the Rain, the song that started it all, the whole crazy, country, outlaw, everything. That quiet little tune from the album Redheaded Stranger from... Yeah, it's a 1975. That little tune was number one on Billboard, and the album started it all. And I remember reading that when they submitted that material for Willie Nelson's next album, and I guess he hadn't done a solo album in a pretty good while. They thought it was somebody's demo tape, because it's almost all just guitar and vocals, solo guitar. I said, no, this is the album. And they thought they were crazy issuing it, and it sold a zillion copies. Before that, Kris Kristofferson, someone called The Taker. Vince Gill before that, Everybody's Sweetheart. Vince Gill, this guy named Logan Ledger. And I played that song once before. It's from a fairly new album, and he's a guy who's active in the San Francisco area, Northern California. And he doesn't seem to get out of that area very much at all. That was called All the Wine in California. Foster and Lloyd, one of their hits from, and it's 30 years ago already, Is It Love? That one's called Doug Somm, from even longer ago, at a couple of decades, Wasted Days and Wasted Nights, as he says, his tribute to Freddie Fender. And we started out there with Margot Price and the song from the Guy Clark tribute album, and that's Rita Ballou.

We've had way too much talking here, but I gotta get these announcements in while I can. Getting back to music, here's one from a big collection of Leuven Brothers stuff, which came out a few years ago, but it's new to me. Anyway, it's all, it's either outtakes or songs they recorded in the studio and just never were issued on any of their albums or any form. And a lot of them are songs that the Leuvens recorded, but other people put out first. And that didn't necessarily have hits with, but you might know them by other people because they were never issued by the Leuvens themselves. And it's quite a number. Every song on here written by the Leuvens, a lot of them I've never heard before. And like I said, every song except one is written by them. A lot of gospel stuff, a lot of sort of humorous things, a few things you might call novelties, depending on your definition. But we're going to hear one. It's called Don't Compare the Future with the Past. And it's one that the Leuvens never issued during their lifetime. Although I think Charlie Leuven's still alive and kicking, I believe. Close listeners to this program are probably familiar with the duet of Boots Fay and Idaho Call. They are the ones who actually issued this on a record. Boots Fay, Idaho Call from Missouri. But it is Don't Compare the Future with the Past. The Leuven Brothers.

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He was trying to check me when I looked at him. 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

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You'll see his tail hanging out. Speak one time, tiger. I took this redhead for a ride. I pulled up close by my side. She said, listen here, bud, I got news for you. You got a tiger in the front seat.

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There was a bunch that time. Well, we heard three Leuven Brothers songs, I can tell you that, for starters, from that collection I was talking about. And where did it get to? I'll tell you the three Leuven Brothers songs. The first one we heard, Don't Compare the Future with the Past. And I think that was Charlie Leuven singing it by himself. And then another one called I'm Gonna Love You One More Time. And they were sounding very bluegrass on that one. And the last one, Television Set. So we knocked them out real quick. A lot of obscure things in there. James O'Gwynn did one called Scene of My Latest Sin. That was the first one. Lois Williams put out a good number of records. And a tune called We've Got Another Chance. A Canadian guy named George Beck. And Tears Tomorrow I'll Be Leaving. And then we wound up hearing two from him. No harm done there. The second tune from George Beck, No More Tears on My Pillow. He's from up around, way up northeast, Newfoundland, that area. Supposedly was very popular up there. Had his own TV show and all that kind of stuff. And yeah, a truck driver song. Guy named Jim Nesbitt. He's another one of those guys who kind of specialized in truck driver stuff. And Tiger in My Tank.

Well, we better get back to the main course here with the remaining time and dwindling away. We're gonna, I guess, maybe try and rock it up a little bit. Start out with the ever great Miller Sisters, and practically unknown Miller Sisters recorded a few records on Sun back in the day. Here's one called 10 Cats Down.

There we got. It's not Rocky Erickson. It's Rody Erickson and his Dude Ranch boys. Don't get around much anymore. Sounds like they're trying to sound like Homer and Jethro there. And we also had, let me see, where are we here? Johnny Burnett. And speaking of demos, as I mentioned earlier, that actually was a demo. He recorded, that was a few years after Johnny Burnett and the Rock and Roll Trio. Cincinnati Fireball, which eventually came out as a polished record, if depending on your definition of polish. Butch Hancock did the two-string boogie, the Champs there, with Midnighter, Arthur Smith, and I assume that is Arthur Guitar Boogie Smith, and his band at the time, Summer's Almost Gone, appropriate, right? And the Miller Sisters started out with 10 Cats Down. And I think that brings us up to date. And that is about it for Roadside Attraction. And yes, Roots and Wings coming up in a couple minutes. Becky is here and her friend Ellis, is it? Roadside Attraction next Saturday, same time on Wowdy here. If you like it, tell your friends and have a good rest of the weekend.

Saturday night, 6 o'clock. Time for Roots and Wings. This is Becky. Chris is out of town this week. But a little bit later in the show, I'm going to be joined by a Blair High School student who's named Ellis. And Ellis is going to join me in this special soul show tonight on Roots and Wings. We're going to be exploring some soul music tonight. And to do that, we're going to start off with The Roots of Soul, which is gospel music. So we're going to hear some good old time gospel songs and then move on through 50s, 60s, 70s soul music, and then we'll end the show with some contemporary tunes by artists who have been influenced by soul music. Let's start off with Sister Rosetta Tharpe and the Sammy Price Trio. This is Singing in My Soul from 1945.

sister Ernestine Washington and Bunk Johnson's jazz band bringing us Where Could I Go? That came out in 1950, I believe, on Melodic Records. Before that, we heard from Marie Knight and the Dependable Boys with Gospel Train. That was a 1948 recording on Decca. And also on Decca, Sister Rosetta Tharpe and the Sammy Price Trio with Singing in My Soul. That's 1945 Decca Records. This is Roots and Wings on Tacoma Radio, coming to you live from the Stuart Moore Studio in Tacoma Park. Yeah, so the roots of soul music, African-American gospel tunes, certainly led the way. Such a big influence on what would become the classic soul sound. Let's hear some more gospel before we move on into our soul set. Here's Clara Ward and the Famous Ward Singers with This Old House here on Roots and Wings.

That was soul superstar Sam Cooke. Sam Cooke with the Soul Stirrers singing Peace in the Valley. That was put out in 1965. Before that, the miraculous voice of Mahalia Jackson, that her voice just pierces to the soul. That was Trouble, came out of Columbia Records in 1960. And we started that set with Clara Ward and the Famous Ward Singers, This Old House, 1959 on Savoy Records. You're tuned in to Roots and Wings on Tacoma Radio, number one radio station in D.C., as voted on by readers of city paper. And really, anyone who thinks about it knows that it's true. Okay, a couple more soul superstars, but singing some gospel. We're going to hear from Otis Redding and Little Richard.

Little Richard, ladies and gentlemen, with Every Time I Feel the Spirit, 1960 that came out. And Otis Redding before that with a rousing version of Amen, that came out in 1966. It's the soul edition of Roots and Wings, and we've listened to some great gospel in the first 25 minutes or so of the show, and now we're going to move into some 50s and 60s and then finally 70s soul over the next hour or so. Ray Charles, of course, has to be featured on that list. This is Ray Charles from 1968. The song is Drown in My Own Tears here on Roots and Wings.

Doris Troy from 1963. What you gonna do about it? Before that, Jackie Brenston, Trouble Up the Road. That's a 1956 recording from Sue Records. And we started off that set with Ray Charles, Drown in My Own Tears from 1968. It's the soul music edition of Roots and Wings tonight. Thanks for keeping me company here on the airwaves. If you ever want to reach the DJ in the booth, it's dj@tacomaradio.org. We love to hear from our listeners, but we're also just happy that you're listening. 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There's a lot of great stuff on the roster, and you can check it out on the website. So we're working our way through some 50s, 60s, 70s soul. We started off with gospel in the first part of the hour. And now we're moving through primarily 60s in this next set. We're going to start with Aretha Franklin, and this is Ain't No Way.

All right, that was Arthur Conley with Aunt Dora's Love Soul Shack that came out in 1969. Before that, we heard from Garnet Mims, As Long As I Have You. That's a 1964 recording. We heard Roscoe Robinson with How Many Times Must I Knock? That came out in 1968. And another 1968 recording, which we started the set with, was Aretha Franklin, Ain't No Way. This is the soul music edition of Roots and Wings tonight on this Saturday evening. 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Info about author events and book clubs at peoplesbooktacoma.com. We have a few more tunes to play here before the top of the next hour, and I'm super excited to have a guest tonight. I have my buddy Ellis, who is a student at Blair High School, and Ellis kind of gave me the idea for this soul show tonight, and so we're going to play a couple tunes that he picked out. We'll be doing that in the 7 o'clock hour. But before then, how about we move on to Smokey Robinson and the Miracles with Flower Girl here on Roots and Wings.

0: a classic there. Marvin Gaye, Mercy, Mercy Me, The Ecology, 1971. I wish that wasn't still so present for our times, but what a great song. Before that, Stevie Wonder singing Evil from 1972, and we started off with Smokey Robinson and the Miracles. Flower Girl, that was on the Motown label from 1970. WOWDLP Tacoma Park. It's 7 o'clock and you are listening to Roots and Wings. And as I told you in the first, just a little bit ago, that I have a special guest tonight. My guest is Ellis. Hello, Ellis.
1: Hi, how's it going?
0: It's going well. I'm so happy to see you.
1: Yeah, glad to be here.
0: So Ellis is a student at Blair High School, and I've known him for quite a long time, so this is a very special treat for me to have him in the studio today, and he's interested in radio, and our listeners may know that we have a great history on Tacoma Radio of having multi-age DJs on this radio station. We've got high schoolers. We've had even younger than that. We have something for everyone here on Wowdy. All right, I'm going to put you on the spot.
1: All right.
0: Okay, Ellis.
1: I'll try.
0: So, Ellis gave me a couple songs to play. And this first one that I'm going to play tonight is from a girl group called The New Loves. And this came out in 1967. And I just have to know how you found this, because this is a pretty rare recording.
1: Totally. So I actually have this great friend, Ollie, and he basically put me onto this song because we work a lot in production at home, like music production. And we were trying some sampling, and he was like, "Hey, Ellis, I have this song, and I have this one little specific part in it that I want you to try to like flip into a sample, and I think it'd be great." And I was like, "Well, it's just a fantastic song, and I thought it would kind of fit the vibe of
0: that." Is amazing.
1: Yeah.
0: Amazing. I love how you found it, and you have introduced it to me. So let's hear it. This is Baby, You Belong to Me. Came out in 1967 on Clock Records, and the band is called The New, N-U, Loves, L-U-V-S.

All right, Mary Wells with Laughing Boy. That came out in 1962. Irma Franklin, Aretha's sister, with just my favorite Piece of My Heart, 1967. And again, we started off with the New Loves. Ellis has introduced us to this group, Baby You Belong to Me, 1967 on Clock Records. We're going to have another set here of soul tunes, and in this set of three songs, the last song is another song that my buddy Ellis chose for us tonight, and I'm going to ask him about that song when we complete the set. We're going to start off here now with Roscoe Shelton, Easy Going Fellow. This is a 1972 release.

0: You're tuned in to Roots and Wings on Tacoma Radio. And here in the studio with me is Ellis, who is a ninth grader at Blair High School. And I have to say that I find that I have more hope from the world for the world when a ninth grader suggests to me a song from 1976, lovely soul tune from a band called The Choice Four. This Time It's For Real. Ellis, tell me how you came to know this song.
1: Well, I figured out about a platform or like a website called Samplette from a really close family friend up in Georgia.
0: Yeah.
1: And you can choose what genre you want it to shuffle in. It basically just shuffles a ton of songs.
0: Cool.
1: And I found this song and I kind of immediately fell in love with it, and it was awesome. And I brought it back here and me and my friend worked on it.
0: Oh, that is great.
1: And it was great.
0: Yeah.
1: It was awesome.
0: So good. Do you have any opportunities at school? Is there any kind of equipment at school, recording equipment or?
1: It's the first couple of weeks, so yeah. I wouldn't
0: right.
1: really know.
0: I forgot. Okay.
1: But
0: soon enough.
1: I heard maybe something about a recording studio on the Blair website.
0: Okay.
1: I don't actually really know, though.
0: Yeah.
1: But yeah.
0: No, it's good to remind me that it's only been a couple weeks. Yeah. So you're a new high schooler, actually.
1: Totally. Yeah.
0: All right. So that was The Choice Four. This Time It's For Real. We heard from Al Green, Gotta Find a New World. Yes, Al Green, I agree with that, or Create a New One. And Roscoe Shelton brought us Easygoing Fellow, 1969. It's Roots and Wings. Roots and Wings comes to you every Saturday night from 6 to 8 p.m. My name's Becky, and do the show with co-host Chris. And we're off on a little different bend tonight. We've got our soul edition tonight. Really enjoyed putting this show together and want to thank you all for listening. You can reach me or Ellis tonight at dj@tacomaradio.org if you have something you want to say, or if you have a question, or if you just want to tell us you're listening. All right, folks, on to more Al Green. Can't get enough Al Green. This one is from 1987, and it's He Ain't Heavy, He's My Brother, here on Roots and Wings.

0: again, Mr. Ken Garber, again. Oh, sweet song.
1: Oh, I'm not paying attention because

So nice to have company here in the studio. James Brown, live at the Apollo in 1995, Georgia on My Mind. We heard from Charles Bradley, Heartaches and Pain, and started off with Al Green, He Ain't Heavy, He's My Brother. Wowdy is thrilled to present another listening party hosted by our program director, Bob Boylan. 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All right, now we're going to move into current music, all that has been influenced by that 60s and 70s soul sound. We're going to start off with a band called The Sacred Souls, and this song is Love Is the Way, here on Roots and Wings.

0: darkness of love. 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
1: A lot of people get love wrong. 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

0: 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We just heard from Alabama Shakes, I Found You. That was off of their 2012 album, Boys and Girls. We heard Mavis Staples with Godspeed, Michael Kiwanuka with Home Again, and started off that set with These Sacred Souls, Love is the Way. It's been fun to have a soul show tonight. I'm very excited to tell you that Rob Fox is here for Divino Maravilloso, and I'm going to plan on staying tuned in to Wowdy tonight to hear that show, and I hope that you do as well. And Chris and I will be back next week, Roots and Wings, 6 to 8 every Saturday night. I want to thank my buddy Ellis for joining me tonight.
1: Of course.
0: And yeah, hope you all are having a great weekend. Keep it tuned here to Wowdy. Check out the programs on our website. We're going to close out the program tonight with Black Pumas, Allison Russell and Ruby Amanfu, and Abibio Sound Machine on Merge Records with a brand new release called Love. Thanks for tuning in. 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

You've tuned in to the Divino Montevilloso Show. My name is Robert Fox. I'm filling in for Bill Dempsey tonight. And so glad to be here on WOWDLP, Tacoma Park. And we're going to be kicking it off here tonight with Christian Scott Atunde Ajua with his track Golden Crown from Bark Out Thunder, Roar Out Lightning. Thanks so much for tuning in to WOWD and to the Roots and Wings Show just before this. Love having you here.